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1: Junto a Miguel Espinosa.
2: The voice is calling from space. There's the person that is coming to eat us and break the earth. Don't be afraid. Television saying, don't look at it. Don't mention it. The world is strange. Somebody's coming from a strange world. A deep voice coming from the earth. Strong voice coming from the space.

thought I told you that we won't stop. 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I rock the party that rocks your body. 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

0: All right.
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0: You get locked up the same night, same time. 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You know she gets the money.
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0: DJ, pick it up. 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Everybody, pick it up.
1: Con la música de tu generación.

0: Yeah, man. It's nice to hang over there. Delightful.
1: Constelación.

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2: Once upon a time, in a castle of Transylvania, a gambler who said, "Don't fear the reaper," and then

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2: Step
1: left,
2: step
1: around,
2: going.
1: And together with the right. Step forward, kick, step right, and

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day of the week. I can't live my life without jamming. That is why my life is so slamming. I'll take you off to a place where you've never been. Far away from home and then back again. Get ready for this and get dressed. Cause when you miss the boat, you're gonna be stressed. Yeah, 3, 2, 1.

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A home prison, a man that was terrible. I was a kid, so I tried to live with it, thinking I was a weak individual, but I was not.

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I sit and see and wonder what it's like to be in touch. 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I couldn't keep that pace up if I tried. 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